call. Say beware, doll, you're bound to fall. You thought they were all

jugglers and the clowns when they all did tricks for you. Never understood that it ain't no good. You shouldn't let other people get your

Here comes the summertime, the feeling's in the air. 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

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You put your hand in mine. My friends are calling, I have to go. We shouldn't be talking, it all ends in fighting. And I don't care who's right.

0: was going. And Fred says,
1: I think he's in some kind of pain.
0: I think it's a pain crack.

And he was going. And Fred says, I think he's in some kind of pain. I think it's a pain.

0: He said, I had to write that letter to your mother. And I had to tell the judge that it was you. And I had to sell the car and go to Florida because that's just my way of saying
1: that I love you.
0: Had to call you at the crack of dawn and list the times that I've been wrong.

0: Yeah, we'll do another one right away. It's just hitting it, that's all. It's just hitting the spots, you know. Everything felt great, the rhythm and everything.
1: Take two.